0: Das ist Sounds.
1: I'm here 17 and high. I'm losing battles with a voice that I can fight. These streets are far from black and white. Nobody knows a thing about what's wrong with life. There's only darkness down the road. But you're the light that's shining through silver and gold. And I know I'll always be alright.

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0: On the couch with my favorite sinner.
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0: I was about to, but you convinced her. Should I decorate her walls or log off to Pinterest? Never too late to meditate on emotional attachments. Even if I

We take these things so seriously at the time, but we don't realize that there's really not a lot of seriousness to it. Having some moments, having some good times, being with friends, and you realize one day it won't really mean much of anything. But it's good to be part of someone's history. Still

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But it feels like we've been here before. But it feels like we've been here before.

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Abracadabra, there's a rabbit in my hands, cause I've got the magic stick, bust the baddest tricks, fish for a whale, brought a ship up out of it. What's that I just saw? A platypus? 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But for now, I'm

The truth can't fill my face. Just say less and use more tongue. You tell me how it tastes. I beat it up like a one-on-one. Lambo truck and it's parked out front. Came a long way, so we always stunt. Teach you how to roll me a J, cause I don't do blunt.